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1: Hello? 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
2: Rudy? 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Cepat.
3: Ada apa, Mama? Masih pagi lagi super ribut sekali, Kak. Kenapa jadi?
2: Kenapa lagi? 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
3: Hei, Mama, tiap pagi saya saja yang tinggal buang sampah.

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Allahu akbar. Allahu akbar. Allahu akbar.